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3: Now it's time for the Iowa Lottery's Winning Minute. A Northwest Iowa man had a good feeling as he scratched off a lottery ticket, and it turns out that his hunch was correct. He won $30,000. Kelly Reese of Vail was unwinding after work when he started scratching his $30,000 crossword ticket. He quickly realized this one was different.
4: I had quite a few to scratch yet, and I'm like, wow, I got how many words up here already, and it keeps going. I like this. I love this.
3: Kelly bought his winning ticket at Beer 30 in Denison. After scratching it, he checked it over and over with the Iowa Lottery mobile app before calling his girlfriend.
4: I called girlfriend, said, you'll never believe this. And I said, I checked it on my phone a few times. This is unbelievable. It feels fantastic.
3: Kelly says the $30,000 win came as a welcome relief and will allow him to pay off some medical bills. Congratulations.

0: Congratulations to Kelly and all of our winners. The Iowa Lottery. Feel like a winionaire.
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Now you do what they told you. Now you do what they told you. 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

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And now you do what they told you. And now you do what they told you. And now you do what they told you.

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They search, they compare, and they decide. 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
1: It's fall in Iowa. Football's on, leaves are changing, and you've got one question. 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At Wagner's Golf, we say don't. 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

0: 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You gave up 6 goals last week, Steve. 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

Des Moines, you've been staring at the same walls all week. Maybe it's time you looked into something a lot more interesting. 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Mink's Show Palace. So, what are you waiting for? 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
1: Yeah. I wake up every morning with my head up in a daze. 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

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Every wall that I knock down is just a wall that I replace. I'm in a race against myself, I try to keep a steady pace. How the will I escape?

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is National Noodle Day, and what do I wake up to? But a picture from a friend of mine, male, by the way, that is a picture of a noodle and said, "Hey, happy Noodle Day. Here's my nudes." I keep some interesting company, don't I? It's Styles at Laser 103.3. Good morning.

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0: 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Maybe it's time you looked into something a lot more interesting. Come to Mink Show Palace, where the drinks are cold, the music is hot, and the entertainers are hotter. 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

Are you dressing up for Halloween? I mean, it's not a Saturday this year. Perfect night to go out. It's Styles Laser 103.3. Well, according to a new survey, most of us are sick and tired of the sexy blank costume. Everything gets turned into sexy whatever, right? But apparently we are sick of that most, followed by pirates and anything Joker related. So if it's Joker or Harley Quinn, those are the top three things that we are sick of when it comes to our Halloween costume.

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0: Des Moines, you've been staring at the same walls all week. 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
1: 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It's October 6th, and we're looking at 80 degrees in the Laser 103.3 forecast. Sunny skies as well. Overnight low of 56. Tomorrow, sunny and 78. It'll be mid-70s the rest of the week till we get to the weekend, which right now, the weekend calling for 80. Oh, it's lovely, isn't it?

0: Shutdown on the Laser at Styles. Earlier talked about how for Halloween, people are sick and tired of apparently sexy costumes. Sexy blank. Well, it doesn't matter what it is. People are just getting sick and tired of it all being turned into sexy whatever. And maybe you can go as a furry this year. Does that count as a sexy thing?
1: Wow. We love your Halloween costumes.
2: Oh.
1: Kids, look. It's a panda bear and a unicorn.
3: Wow. We're not dressed for Halloween.
1: No? Well, then you must be mascots.
3: No, we're furries.
2: Dad, what's a furry?
1: Oh, you mean...
2: Yes, there's a furry party on this block.
3: And we're gonna go do some yiffing.
1: Yiffing?
2: You could join us if you find a big head.
1: What's yiffing?
3: Mating.
1: Wait a minute.
3: Kids, do you like unicorns?
2: Yeah!
1: Kids, don't talk to the animals.
2: But Dad...
1: Look away.
2: Huh?
1: So you two are going to a furry org...
3: It's called a fur pile.
1: What is this world coming to? Kids, in the car.
2: We want a trick-or-treat.
1: Trick-or-treating's over.
2: Dad!
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Really wanna make you mine. 4, 5, 6, come on and get your kicks. 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

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Now you don't need a

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Later this month on the 28th, it's the Ozzy and Black Sabbath Back to the Beginning concert film. It'll be in theaters October 28th. The date, keep it loud, the Laser World 3.3. Soon, we'll have your chance to win passes.

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2: It's powered by Eblen Bail Bonds. I'm Styles. Did you go to the Iowa State Fair this past year? On a scale of 1 to 5, how would you rank it? Well, according to survey data released by the State Fair, folks rated their overall experience at a 4.53, with their likelihood of returning at a 4.7. Of notes from the survey, the respondents expressed concerns over food prices, parking, crowds, seating, and transportation. Fairgoers also want improvements that preserve the event's identity, characterizing that message as a desire to, quote, grow without losing the magic. The Iowa State Fair returns next year, August 12th through the 22nd. Monday Night Football action saw the Falcons put a hurting on the Saints. Atlanta came away with the win 45-24. Thursday Night Football this week has the Buccaneers heading to Dallas. That game.

0: 7:15 on Thursday night. Lastly, holidays to celebrate. It is National Taco Day, which, by the way, when they made Taco Day, it is to be the first Tuesday in October. So every year, Taco Day is always Taco Tuesday. Does it get any better than that? And that's Morning Brews, powered by Ebla Bail Bonds, out before the soap drops.
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2: I'm Kate Garner, Des Moines Traffic Control, I-35 northbound, just before the First Street exit in Ankeny. The right shoulder is blocked due to a stalled vehicle. Otherwise, incident and accident-free, currently at speed on 235 and 8035. That's your Smile Power traffic from Delta Dental of Iowa. 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

0: the mighty Metallica on Laser 103.3. It is Styles. 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
1: Hell yeah.
0: Hell yeah. 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

0: Des Moines, you've been staring at the same walls all week. 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Come to Mink Show Palace, where the drinks are cold, the music is hot, and the entertainers are hotter. 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
2: 80 on tap for today in the Laser 103.3 forecast. Sunny skies, 80 degrees. Overnight low will be 56. Tomorrow, mostly sunny, 78. Mid-70s through the rest of the week. I'm through with

Spirit Halloween. Folks love that store, right? Well, did you know there's a holiday version of it called Spirit Holiday? 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They announced the locations for this year's version of Spirit Holiday. And guess what? There's not a single one in Iowa. Nowhere in Iowa is there a location. And all I have to say is,

0: time for playing Ramones here on the station. I mean, like I said, we play everything that rocks. So the punk rock kid, deep down in my heart, is happy that the Ramones are here. And why wouldn't we play them? Well, if I got something I can play for you, well, by all means, hit me up. Talk text line, 515-244-1033. We're getting through this Tuesday morning together.
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0: 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Mink's Show Palace. 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

Soundgarden working on new music, and it's music featuring the final vocal recordings of Chris Cornell that they were working on with him prior to his death. Laser 103.3, it's Styles. We might see that here in like another year or two, but in the meantime, Taylor Momsen has been fronting the band when they've been doing performances, and I would not mind, honestly, seeing if the Pretty Reckless's schedule allows it, see a Soundgarden-like reunion-ish tour, if you will, and

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0: Is Halloween your favorite holiday? I bring it up because I'm reading this YouGov poll here that shows that Halloween is actually the seventh favorite holiday of ours here in the U.S., Christmas being the number one overall. Go figure, right? Laser 103.3, I'm Styles. Dimitri Martin agrees with you that Halloween, though, is a great holiday.
1: I think my favorite holiday is Halloween. I think it's my favorite, yeah. That's a good holiday because you don't have to celebrate that one with your family. You know? Never heard, what are you doing for Halloween? I gotta fly back east and go trick-or-treating with my parents. Oh, that sucks. Yeah, they got a divorce, so I gotta bring two different costumes this year.

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1: I'm Kate Garner, Des Moines Traffic Control. I-35 northbound, still slow to stop and go between the West Mixer and back to Mills Civic Parkway. They are clearing that accident right now, but it's going to be a minute. It is slow then through the West Mixer going in all directions, and that includes I-35 southbound into the West Mixer. It gets slow then 235 eastbound, slow to stop and go about 22nd Street and finally picks up after 63rd. Little slow 235 westbound into the downtown exits right now. Meanwhile, up on I-35 by 210, they're continuing to work that accident, which is blocking the left lane. There's about a 20-minute delay through there right now, backing up past 210. Also, a little further south on I-35, the right lane is partially blocked due to an accident, and that is before 126. And 8035 westbound on the north side is slow to stop and go by East 14th Street, but picks up by Morningstar Drive. That's your Smile Power traffic from Delta Dental of Iowa. For your smile, for your health, for your community.
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About a month or so back, I got to go see Keanu Reeves' band Dogstar over in Omaha. What a fantastic set. If you're not familiar with Dogstar, look into them. And it's a truly, I liken Dogstar to almost like Queens of the Stone Age meets The Cure with some hints of like 90s alternative in there. It's a cool blend, great set. And guess what? Dogstar's coming to town. Yep, Keanu Reeves will be here in Des Moines on October 18th. You can be at that show with a free pair of tickets. Ethan's got him this afternoon at 3:10 on The Laser.

0: I don't know, but to me, it's almost maybe slightly ironic, but also fitting that now Megan Fox is the spokesperson for a new men's ED pill. Yeah.
1: 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If prescribed, I show up right at your door. Don't worry, my packaging is very discreet.
0: Like I said, ironic, but also very fitting. 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
2: Sunny and 80 today. It was a little bit chilly this morning getting into work and had a light jacket. Now you're not going to need it here this afternoon. No, the Laser 103.3 forecast, sunny, 80 for today, 57 and clear overnight. Tomorrow, another beautiful day on tap, sunny and 78.

Wallet Hub just released a study of the best and worst cities to drive in. Des Moines didn't even make the list somehow. Laser 103.3, it's Thousand. Now, there's only 100 cities on this list. So, obviously, they dug a little deeper. Maybe we would have Des Moines in there. I don't know. But somehow, Omaha and Lincoln, Nebraska both made the list. And here's the thing. Omaha was 33 on the list. Not exactly a lot of fun to drive in that city. But Lincoln, Nebraska ranked number 4, best overall. Have you ever driven in Lincoln? It

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It sucks. 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And finding a way around that town just sucks. There's nothing good. How that ranked number four, I don't know. But ain't no way. How do you think Des Moines would actually rank on that list? Lower than Omaha's 33? Maybe.

0: If you have a pet and you're ever so loving of them, you get nice and close, I'm sure. It is Styles Laser 103.3. If you follow along on the Laser socials, you know that I recently adopted a second cat. His name, Dino. And he is a very loving cat. He's a lap cat, and when you're laying down, he wants to be right on your chest, his face facing yours. 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Dude sneezes a lot. I don't think he has a cold, but he sneezes a lot. Maybe he's allergic to me or something. I don't know. But this morning, the alarm goes off. 4 o'clock, laying in bed. And Dino crawls up onto my chest and is laying there. I'm petting him. And what do I get? Hachoo! All in my face. I'm sitting there going, oh. Oh, it's like having a small child again in my life. You ever had that happen to you? Yeah, I gotta go get this checked out, but that's how my day started. A nice gigantic sneeze from my kitten in the face.
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2: 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Mink's Show Palace. 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
1: Been saying it all morning. What a beautiful day we have on tap. You may have taken a jacket into work this morning, but you're not going to need it when you go home. 80 and sunny. Oh, yeah. Laser 103.3 forecast looking fantastic today. 57 and clear tonight. Tomorrow, another good one on tap. Sunny and 78.

Not gonna lie, there have been times in my life that I wish I had background music going on, kind of like they do in movies, you know. So at least I would know in that moment in time if there was some drama going on, if what was happening was supposed to be comedy, or if I'm in a horror movie. Something, a little bit of hints would be great. You know what I mean? Something to lead me on. Tell me what the hell's going on. Background music in my life, that would be great. Maybe I should hire, like, somebody just follow me around with an acoustic guitar and add background music to my life. Maybe that will work, right? Laser 103.3, I'm Styles, System of a Down.

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2: Beautiful day on tap in the Laser 103.3 forecast. We're talking sunny skies and 80. It is October 6th and we're talking 80 degrees still. Whew. 57 and clear tonight, tomorrow sunny and 78.

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2: It's powered by Evelyn Bail Bonds. I'm Styles. Did you go to the Iowa State Fair this past year? On a scale of 1 to 5, how would you rank it? Well, according to survey data released by the State Fair, folks rated their overall experience at a 4.53, with their likelihood of returning at a 4.7. Of notes from the survey, the respondents expressed concerns over food prices, parking, crowds, seating, and transportation. Fairgoers also want improvements that preserve the event's identity, characterizing that message as a desire to, quote, grow without losing the magic. The Iowa State Fair returns next year, August 12th through the 22nd. Monday Night Football action saw the Falcons put a hurting on the Saints. Atlanta came away with the win 45-24. Thursday Night Football this week has the Buccaneers heading to Dallas. That game, 7:15 on Thursday night. Lastly, holidays to celebrate. It is National Taco Day, which, by the way, when they made Taco Day, it is to be the first Tuesday in October. So every year, Taco Day is always Taco Tuesday. Does it get any better than that? And that's Morning Brews, powered by Evelyn Bail Bonds, out before the soap drops.
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6: 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But if we haven't met yet, let me introduce myself. I was raised in Decorah, where I learned to hunt and fish and learned right from wrong. Thanks, Mom and Dad. I'm married with two boys, 10 and 12, in Iowa public schools. Before I was state auditor, I was Iowa's chief public corruption prosecutor, prosecuting cases like the Iowa Film Office tax credit scandal. Now I'm running for governor because I love Iowa and I'm worried about the direction we're going in. Costs are too high, there's too much corruption, and cancer rates are out of control. I want to solve these problems and end the extreme partisanship on both sides standing in the way. So if you're looking for a new direction with more accountability, check out my plans at robsand.com. I'll be a governor for all and make Iowa not redder or bluer, but better and truer. Paid for by Rob Sand for Iowa.

You know that if spiders ever came to realize that we humans run from them because we are terrified of them, we're screwed, yo. These are the deep thoughts in your friendly neighborhood Styles is Head here on Laser 103.3. Good morning.

0: 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Be there live starting at 11. Hope to see you out.
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2: 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Republicans and Democrats count on Sarah because she keeps her word and delivers no matter what. And she's fought to protect what our families count on. Zach Nunn's done none of that. He said he was committed to protecting Medicaid, then voted for a bill that could kick 17 million Americans off their insurance. Over 27,000 live here. He even shrugged off seniors who'd lose their care. Sarah Trone Garriott has proven she can win here. In Washington, we can count on Sarah to deliver wins for our families.
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2: Sarah Trone Garriott worked for everything she has. Now she's raising her own kids in Iowa's public schools. Where she lives, people vote for Trump and for Sarah. Republicans and Democrats count on Sarah because she keeps her word and delivers no matter what. And she's fought to protect what our families count on. Zach Nunn's done none of that. He said he was committed to protecting Medicaid, then voted for a bill that could kick 17 million Americans off their insurance. Over 27,000 live here. He even shrugged off seniors who'd lose their care. Sarah Trone Garriott has proven she can win here. In Washington, we can count on Sarah to deliver wins for our families.
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10: I'm Josh Turek. I was born an underdog. 21 surgeries by the age of 12. Spina bifida, caused by my dad's exposure to Agent Orange in Vietnam. Sitting in my wheelchair, 9 years old, watching the Olympics, I dreamed of winning gold for my country too. In 2016, I did just that.
11: Guess who on the left side? Josh Turek.
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10: Four Paralympics. two golds. I was so proud to represent our country and Iowa all around the world. We won because we worked together as a team and cared about the name on the front of the jersey, not the back. That's what's missing in Washington. Both parties fight with each other and just look out for themselves. In the Senate, I will work with anyone to fight the corruption, clean up Washington, and make them work for us again. Because accountability matters. Listening to Iowans does too.
0: I'm Josh Turek, candidate for Senate, and I approve this message, paid for by Josh Turek for Iowa.

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It's Laser 103.3. I am Samantha Knight. Hopefully you're off to a good day. I don't know if today is the greatest, but today is at least Tuesday and one day closer to the weekend.

Looking to take in some shows? Well, why don't you start Wednesday night out at the Vibrant Music Hall for Rise Against an Alkaline Trio. Also at Vibrant 2 days later on the 9th, Hollywood Undead and In This Moment. A lot of great shows on the concert calendar. I'm not going to list them all for you because I've only got so much air in my lungs. 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
1: 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Republicans and Democrats count on Sarah because she keeps her word and delivers no matter what. And she's fought to protect what our families count on. Zach Nunn's done none of that. 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Over 27,000 live here. He even shrugged off seniors who'd lose their care. Sarah Trone Garriott has proven she can win here. 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
1: 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I'll be a governor for all and make Iowa not redder or bluer, but better and truer. 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

What amazingly busy weekend for Foo Fighters, as Friday night they got their second opportunity to open up for AC/DC as there was a rescheduled show at MetLife Stadium in Rutherford, New Jersey. And then on Saturday got to jump on stage with Tom Morello and Bruce Springsteen and Jack Black and a ton of others for the Power to the People concert that went down. Ugh, I bet Dave Grohl is just, you know, grinning ear to ear. Both of those shows would have been amazing.

another day, another food recall. This seems to be a daily thing anymore. This time, a bunch of Gatorade, but it was only because there was undeclared yellow number 6 and yellow number 5 dyes in some lemon lime and some other flavors. I mean, food dye allergies are rare, but they can happen. I guess at least we know that Gatorade was being safe.

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1: 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Zach Nunn's done none of that. 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
1: Sunny skies at a high of 80 in the Laser 103.3 forecast today. Overnight looking at a low of 57. Tomorrow sunny again and 78.
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Everything that rocks, it's Laser 103.3. Keeping an eye out for some U.S. dates for Nickelback. They have announced some European and South American type dates and Canada dates, doing listening parties and all that kind of stuff, but nothing for us yet. The new album, Everything Under the Sun, drops on the 30th of this month. It's Rattle the Cage on Laser 103.3.

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2: 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Now she's raising her own kids in Iowa's public schools. Where she lives, people vote for Trump and for Sarah. Republicans and Democrats count on Sarah because she keeps her word and delivers no matter what. And she's fought to protect what our families count on. Zach Nunn's done none of that. He said he was committed to protecting Medicaid, then voted for a bill that could kick 17 million Americans off their insurance. Over 27,000 live here. He even shrugged off seniors who'd lose their care. Sarah Trone Garriott has proven she can win here. In Washington, we can count on Sarah to deliver wins for our families.
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5: 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But if we haven't met yet, let me introduce myself. I was raised in Decorah, where I learned to hunt and fish and learned right from wrong. Thanks, Mom and Dad. I'm married with two boys, 10 and 12, in Iowa public schools. Before I was state auditor, I was Iowa's chief public corruption prosecutor, prosecuting cases like the Iowa Film Office tax credit scandal. Now I'm running for governor because I love Iowa and I'm worried about the direction we're going in. 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I'll be a governor for all and make Iowa not redder or bluer, but better and truer. 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

You've been waiting patiently, and Friday it will finally pay off. It is the home opener of the Iowa Wild taking on the Rockford Ice Hogs. Check this out. They're going to be doing a magnet giveaway, so you'll get the whole schedule for the month, and $2 beer night that will conclude at the end of the first period, so you can't get absolutely schmammered, unless you drink really, really fast, I guess. Please don't do that. They're also going to be doing Fireball Friday drink specials. Lord help you. I'm so excited. Hockey is back.

The sound of madness in Shinedown on Laser 103.3. And this sound is definitely madness. A new viral trend that is going on. And I beg of you, parents, please talk to your children so your children don't accidentally get shot. You remember back when you were a kid and you played Ding Dong Ditch, where you would like ring a random doorbell and then you'd run away into the ditches and giggle, right? That seemed harmless, but now there is a door kick challenge that is going around where it's a similar concept, but way more violent and damaging. Doors have been damaged, and I'm just saying, if you go around and start kicking people's doors, you're liable to not be able to walk away from said porch. So please don't talk to your children about the new stupid viral trend.

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0: I'm Josh Turek. I was born an underdog. 21 surgeries by the age of 12. Spina bifida, caused by my dad's exposure to Agent Orange in Vietnam. Sitting in my wheelchair, 9 years old, watching the Olympics, I dreamed of winning gold for my country too. In 2016, I did just that.
1: Guess who on the left side? Josh Turek.
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0: 4 Paralympics, 2 golds. I was so proud to represent our country and Iowa all around the world. We won because we worked together as a team and cared about the name on the front of the jersey, not the back. That's what's missing in Washington. Both parties fight with each other and just look out for themselves. In the Senate, I will work with anyone to fight the corruption, clean up Washington, and make them work for us again. Because accountability matters. Listening to Iowans does too. I'm Josh Turek, candidate for Senate, and I approve this message, paid for by Josh Turek for Iowa.

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Welcome to your 90s at noon, days of the new with Touch, Peel, and Stan to get things rolling. I am Samantha Knight. Every once in a while, a song pops up during this feature that it just makes me go, oh, yeah. I had that moment, but I was trying to spare from doing it on the air, but I figured I'd share it with you anyway. Back in 1993, this band came out with this song, and it was just one of those that just kind of got in your head and your ear and just stuck there, and it was so good, and this band never got the recognition they deserved. Talking about Brother Kane and the song Got No Shame. 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

off of their self-titled major label debut. They had an album before that that they sold out of a trunk of a car, and that's what caught the attention of the record labels, and boom, huge career. I am Samantha Knight, the 90s at Noon, and Metallica fulfilled their first two shows, part of their Sphere residency in Las Vegas. James Hetfield has a beautiful new black streak through his hair, and of course, as they've been doing the entire time on the M72 World Tour, no repeats. So the show that they did the first night was completely different from the show they did on the second night, and while I've been very jealous of people who went, seeing and living vicariously through the footage that I've seen on the internet has been outstanding. But it's almost too much for your brain to comprehend. It's like seeing a movie in IMAX. It's a lot for your brain to take in. And so just make that bigger than an IMAX theater. You're not even watching the band. You're watching all of the visuals that are going around

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0: 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But 99% of Iowa farmers are white, and they need help. 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

0: no matter what. And she's fought to protect what our families count on. Zach Nunn's done none of that. He said he was committed to protecting Medicaid, then voted for a bill that could kick 17 million Americans off their insurance. Over 27,000 live here. He even shrugged off seniors who'd lose their care. Sarah Trone Garriott has proven she can win here. In Washington, we can count on Sarah to deliver wins for our families.
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I wore that last year. I'm not wearing it again. Donate it so that other children may have the same joy of dressing up and trick-or-treating. Coming up Saturday, Styles will be at the Goodwill on Jordan Creek Parkway behind Casey's and Dave's Hot Chicken starting at 11. And Goodwill going to be doing roundups with your purchase, and every penny goes to purchasing more costumes. So maybe you want to come and

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What are you streaming right now? I mean, you had Monday Night Football last night, and tonight there's really not a whole lot unless you're going to watch hockey because there's like 9 NHL games on tonight. But there is a new series that just landed on Prime, and since you just wrapped up maybe with Reacher and Neely and the monster Lizzie Borden story on Netflix, those are the last three shows I watched. Carrie, yes, the Stephen King book is being turned into an 8-part miniseries, and that is now on Prime. I hope it doesn't suck because it's really hard to translate Stephen King books into film and have it work right. Now, when they did it initially with Sissy Spacek, it was spectacular for its time. But there you go, something new to stream.

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0: Sarah Trone Garriott worked for everything she has. Now she's raising her own kids in Iowa's public schools. Where she lives, people vote for Trump and for Sarah. Republicans and Democrats count on Sarah because she keeps her word and delivers no matter what. And she's fought to protect what our families count on. Zach Nunn's done none of that. 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
9: Sunny skies at a high of 80 in the Laser 103.3 forecast today. Overnight looking at a low of 57. Tomorrow, sunny again and 78.
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11: Just after 7, said your tickets to see Mastodon. 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

Coming up this weekend, you got a chance to score a 4-pack of tickets to Night Eyes at the Blank Park Zoo. 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

you do what they told ya. Now you do what they told ya. Now you do what they told ya. 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

sure you're like me, a little bit heartbroken that Iowa couldn't do the same thing to Ohio State that they did to Michigan. Kind of a sad loss for sure. The team's still 4-1, so pretty good start. This Saturday, they will be on the road in Seattle taking on Washington for an 8 p.m. game. I believe that's going to be on Fox, so Saturday night plans are set. Stay at home with a beer where it's cheaper. Order a pizza.

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2: That's some straight-up liberal bullshit. Liberal politician Josh Turek. He only shows up for illegals. 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
2: 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Zach Nunn's done none of that. 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

you thought you were going to save money for a while, but then you were like, oh my God, there's new Funko Pops out. I'm just going to tell you to brace yourself. There's like 5 new Funko Pops just for Avengers Doomsday. And just X-Men, Cyclops, Magneto, Beast, Nightcrawler, Gambit, and Sentinel have all been, I guess that's 6, isn't it? I can count. Anyway, there's new Funko Pops so that you can spend your money on it and, look at them and admire them and keep them in a box forever because it's

Oh my God, oh my God, oh my God, oh my God, oh my God. Keanu Reeves is coming to the Valair Ballroom. See, just aside from being an actor, he's also an incredible bass player in a band called Dogstar. You've heard us play them here on Laser 103.3. And October 18th, they're coming. They're coming. And Ethan's got your tickets. Oh, if you have not had a chance to see Dogstar yet, do it. It's nothing fancy. It's just really good rock music. It's great. So you got a chance coming up at 3 o'clock this afternoon, around 3:10, with Ethan to score tickets to see that. You're going to be in the same room as John freaking Wick.

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3: Today's Hair Club entry, a band that I never got to see perform live. Hey, it's Ethan at Laser 103.3 talking about Van Halen. Of course, I've seen Wolfgang Van Halen's band, Mammoth. I have also seen David Lee Roth. Got to see him opening up for Kiss right before COVID happened, but never got to see Van Halen proper. One of my regrets in my music life.

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1: Just after 7:10, your tickets to see Mastodon. 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
1: Feels like 80 in downtown Des Moines. Your KCCI Storm Team 8 forecast. Sunshine still this afternoon, dropping down to the mid-50s overnight. 78 your high tomorrow with mostly sunny skies.

Slipknot heading out on the sickest stadium tour in 2027. Laser 103.3. Tickets still available for the Chicago show. That'll be the closest date to us

on Sunday, July 25th. Cheapest ticket in the door, $76. What do you think? You going to go see Slipknot in a stadium?

Keanu Reeves, John Wick, Neo. Yeah, that guy. He's in a band called Dogstar. It's Laser 103.3. Dogstar coming to town on the 18th. I've got your chance at tickets to that show. Next shot coming up in about 45 to 50 minutes right here on Laser 103.3. When you hear the cue to call, be caller 13 to win your way in.

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1: Sarah Trone Garriott worked for everything she has. Now she's raising her own kids in Iowa's public schools. Where she lives, people vote for Trump and for Sarah. Republicans and Democrats count on Sarah because she keeps her word and delivers no matter what. And she's fought to protect what our families count on. Zach Nunn's done none of that. He said he was committed to protecting Medicaid, then voted for a bill that could kick 17 million Americans off their insurance. Over 27,000 live here. He even shrugged off seniors who'd lose their care. Sarah Trone Garriott has proven she can win here. In Washington, we can count on Sarah to deliver wins for our families.
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10: Hey, it's Rob Sand. 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I was raised in Decorah, where I learned to hunt and fish and learned right from wrong. Thanks, Mom and Dad. 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I'll be a governor for all and make Iowa not redder or bluer, but better and truer. 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

Today we celebrate nudes. And no, I'm not talking about the dirty kind. It's Laser 103.3 National Noodle Day. I'll be celebrating by eating a 45-cent packet of ramen noodles for dinner.

Kid Rock is releasing a Christian album next week. No, it is not April Fool's. It is October 6th. Laser 103.3, Kid Rock's 13th studio album titled Halfway to Jesus drops at the end of next week, featuring a guest verse from Eminem. Now, the whole point behind this collaboration, of course, to bring the two Michigan icons together, but also, according to Kid Rock, to kind of bridge the gap between this political divide, right? They have both been very vocal on different sides of the aisle, and he wants to show that just because you have different political opinions than other people, you can still sit down, have a conversation, maybe even make art together. It's Five Finger Death Punch, their latest, Nails in the Coffin on the Laser.

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1: Keanu Reeves, he's coming to town with his band Dogstar on Sunday, October 18th at the Valair Ballroom. 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

Laser 103.3, Andrew from Mitchellville scored himself a pair of tickets to go see Dogstar on October 18th at Valair Ballroom. If you don't know, Dogstar, that is Keanu Reeves' band. Yeah, the guy from The Matrix, from John Wick, all of those movies. He plays bass and is in a band. They're going to be in town on the 18th at Valair Ballroom. Your next chance to win tickets coming up tomorrow just after 3 o'clock on Laser 103.3. 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
1: Just after 7:10, your tickets to see Mastodon. 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
4: 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I'm Josh Turek, candidate for Senate, and I approve this message. 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

I'm currently sitting at 1-3 in my fantasy football league. It's Laser 103.3. I just don't think this is going to be my year. There's not really anybody to trade, no free agents to sign, because there are 16 teams in the league. Everyone's taken already.

The Batman 2 has been delayed again. Slazer 103.3. If you didn't know, the Batman Part 2 had been delayed several times over the last few years because of some personal things that director Matt Reeves was dealing with, and he has more personal issues going on. It hasn't been revealed exactly what's happening, but production on the Batman Part 2 has been paused so that Matt Reeves could deal with a personal family matter. Thinking about him, hoping for the best with whatever situation he's got going on, and that whatever it is resolves quickly and smoothly. It's Blackstone Cherry, their latest, Deep on the Laser.

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2: 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He backed taxpayer-funded welfare benefits to illegal immigrants and supports amnesty, including for criminal illegals convicted of serious crimes like

0: assault causing bodily injury, indecent exposure, and drunk driving. Now we find out Turek was even caught telling illegal immigrants how to obstruct law enforcement and called cracking down on illegal immigrants
1: fundamentally wrong and un-American.
0: That's some straight-up liberal bullshit. Liberal politician Josh Turek. He only shows up for illegals. 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SLF PAC is responsible for the content of this ad.

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4: 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I'll be a governor for all and make Iowa not redder or bluer, but better and truer. 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

0: west of Keough towards the crash. North and eastbound, 8035, already getting busy, coming up on University. And that's your smile-powered traffic from Dell to Dental of Iowa. 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

Nickelback's latest, Rattle the Cage, featuring John 5 on Laser 103.3, just a few weeks away from a new Nickelback record that'll be dropping on Friday the 30th of October. Very much looking forward to that. In fact, I've got a flight that evening to go down to Texas for my sister's wedding, so I will be listening to Nickelback the entire way there.

Everything that rocks is Laser 103.3. It is official. Warner Brothers and Paramount are now one studio underneath the umbrella of Skydance. So what does that mean for streaming services? Well, it means that eventually HBO Max and Paramount Plus will be a single service. That might be the only good thing coming out of this whole situation, is that it consolidates two streaming services, because we just have way too many options. The latest from Let Down, Do It For The Love on Laser. A man

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2: 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Now she's raising her own kids in Iowa's public schools. 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Republicans and Democrats count on Sarah because she keeps her word and delivers no matter what. And she's fought to protect what our families count on. Zach Nunn's done none of that. He said he was committed to protecting Medicaid, then voted for a bill that could kick 17 million Americans off their insurance. Over 27,000 live here. He even shrugged off seniors who'd lose their care. Sarah Trone Garriott has proven she can win here. In Washington, we can count on Sarah to deliver wins for our families.
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8: I'm Tony Jones, Des Moines Traffic Control. This afternoon's commute is a busy one. We're looking at slowing south and westbound 8035 from 141 just past Hickman. North and eastbounders on 8035, you're going to be running heavy from that west mix, making your way north of University. You're going to find some slowdowns northbound 35 from Mills Civic Parkway up to that west mix. Still working on this crash. It's a rollover on the end of the ramp from 31st to eastbound 235. It's pretty heavy right now as you're making your way downtown. This begins just east of 22nd. The westbound lanes at 235, they're going to be slow from about just west of

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The big movie release this weekend is a pseudo-sequel. Laser 103.3, my name is Ethan, your movie guy, and this weekend, The Social Reckoning hits big screens. It is kind of a sequel to the film The Social Network from years ago, of course, about the creation of Facebook and everything like that. This is a follow-up about a whistleblower. We've got a little bit of a different cast, different music, different director, and so far, I'm hearing that the film is good, but you definitely miss all of those things from the first movie, which kind of sad for me. I was hoping that they would keep the Trent Reznor and Atticus Ross music, but alas, that is not the case. I've tried

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3: Back in the mid-80s, David Lee Roth, of course, left Van Halen. Sammy Hagar came in to replace him as a lead vocalist. And there were a select few songs that Sammy Hagar was willing to sing that DLR, of course, had done with the band previously. This is one of them. Laser 103.3, Van Halen, Ain't Talk About Love, live with Sammy Hagar on vocals.

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2: Sarah Trone Garriott worked for everything she has. Now she's raising her own kids in Iowa's public schools. 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Republicans and Democrats count on Sarah because she keeps her word and delivers no matter what. And she's fought to protect what our families count on. Zach Nunn's done none of that. He said he was committed to protecting Medicaid, then voted for a bill that could kick 17 million Americans off their insurance. Over 27,000 live here. He even shrugged off seniors who'd lose their care. Sarah Trone Garriott has proven she can win here. In Washington, we can count on Sarah to deliver wins for our families.
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0: 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You heard that right. 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But 99% of Iowa farmers are white, and they need help. 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
7: 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I'll be a governor for all and make Iowa not redder or bluer, but better and truer.
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1: I'm Tony Jones, Des Moines Traffic Control. We have a wreck on the east side. This is eastbound I-80. It's right around US 65, blocking up the right side of the highway. It's stop and go all the way back towards that east mix. Now, that's those slowdowns, rather, are spilling onto both 235 as well as 8035. Now, as you're north and eastbound on 235, leaving downtown, your delays are going to start right around Guthrie. Speeds are going to drop down into the 30s. As you're on 8035, it's going to be crowded just east of Merle Hay. This is north and eastbound, but really gets slow right around second towards that east mix. North and eastbound 8035 out there on the west side, still pretty crowded right now, getting off of westbound 235, heading up towards Hickman. And that's your smile-powered traffic from Dell to Dental of Iowa, for your smile, for your health, for your community.
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Slazer 103.3, my name is Ethan. I was 16 years old when I heard this next song for the first time. Working at a public pool, I was lifeguarding in Topeka, Kansas. And the reason this was so memorable is because a couple of parents complained and we had to change the station. It's Buck Cherry.

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3: 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Republicans and Democrats count on Sarah because she keeps her word and delivers no matter what. 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

0: I'm Tony Jones, Des Moines Traffic Control. We're looking at some significant slowdowns on 8035 right now. They're starting just past Merle Hay. This is in the eastbound direction, making your way all the way out towards that East Mix. Very crowded before you get to 2nd, making your way just past 14th. Speeds are going to be down into the teens, single digits as well. That following an earlier accident that took place eastbound I-80 out near US 65. That crash is in the cleanup stages. North and eastbound 235 is going to be crowded from Guthrie, making your way up towards that East Mix. Back to 8035, south and west bound out there on the west side is slow just past 141, making your way down towards Hickman. Eastbound 235 near Valley West Drive, we're seeing speeds in the low 30s. And that's your smile-powered traffic from Delta Dental of Iowa. For your smile, for your health, for your community.
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2: Just after 7:10, your tickets to see Mastodon. They're at the Bel Air Ballroom Friday, October 16th. And tomorrow morning, just after 7:10, be listening for the cue to call and score yourself a pair of tickets on the laser.

Sustained. Those guys announced a second leg of their Break the Cycle 25th anniversary tour with Seether, Hoovastank, and Hinder. It's Laser 103.3. Closest show to us, April 9th in Omaha. Damn straight I'm making that drive. That'll be a hell of a time. It's Motley Crue on the Laser.

What's your favorite kind of noodle? Hey, it's Ethan at Laser 103.3. That was the latest from Evanescence. The reason I ask is because today is National Noodle Day, and I think that I like different shaped noodles for different things. Like, if I'm going to have a soup or a brothy type thing, I want ramen noodles. That's my jam, right? If I had to choose between ramen and pho, I'm picking ramen all day, every day. Then, when it comes to, like, a red sauce pasta, I'm probably going with penne, something like that. And then if I have any kind of mac and cheese dish, shells all day, every day.

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2: Sarah Trone Garriott worked for everything she has. Now she's raising her own kids in Iowa's public schools. Where she lives, people vote for Trump and for Sarah. Republicans and Democrats count on Sarah because she keeps her word and delivers no matter what. And she's fought to protect what our families count on. Zach Nunn's done none of that. He said he was committed to protecting Medicaid, then voted for a bill that could kick 17 million Americans off their insurance. Over 27,000 live here. He even shrugged off seniors who'd lose their care. Sarah Trone Garriott has proven she can win here. In Washington, we can count on Sarah to deliver wins for our families.
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0: I'm Josh Turek. I was born an underdog. 21 surgeries by the age of 12. Spina bifida, caused by my dad's exposure to Agent Orange in Vietnam. Sitting in my wheelchair, 9 years old, watching the Olympics, I dreamed of winning gold for my country too. In 2016, I did just that.
1: Guess who on the left side, Josh Turek?
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0: 4 Paralympics, 2 golds. I was so proud to represent our country and Iowa all around the world. We won because we worked together as a team and cared about the name on the front of the jersey, not the back. That's what's missing in Washington. Both parties fight with each other and just look out for themselves. In the Senate, I will work with anyone to fight the corruption, clean up Washington, and make them work for us again. Because accountability matters. Listening to Iowans does too. I'm Josh Turek, candidate for Senate, and I approve this message, paid for by Josh Turek for Iowa.

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1: Out here in Iowa, we're used to some bull, but liberal politician Josh Turek is really full of Turek voted to let Iowa law enforcement refuse to cooperate with ICE to remove dangerous illegal aliens from Iowa communities. He backed taxpayer-funded welfare benefits to illegal immigrants and supports amnesty, including for criminal illegals convicted of serious crimes like assault causing bodily injury, indecent exposure, and drunk driving. Now we find out Turek was even caught telling illegal immigrants how to obstruct law enforcement and called cracking down on illegal immigrants
2: fundamentally wrong and un-American.
1: That's some straight-up liberal bullshit. Liberal politician Josh Turek. He only shows up for illegals. Paid for by SLF PAC and not authorized by any candidate or candidates committee. 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SLF PAC is responsible for the content of this ad.

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0: Sarah Trone Garriott worked for everything she has. Now she's raising her own kids in Iowa's public schools. Where she lives, people vote for Trump and for Sarah. Republicans and Democrats count on Sarah because she keeps her word and delivers no matter what. And she's fought to protect what our families count on. Zach Nunn's done none of that. He said he was committed to protecting Medicaid, then voted for a bill that could kick 17 million Americans off their insurance. Over 27,000 live here. He even shrugged off seniors who'd lose their care. Sarah Trone Garriott has proven she can win here. In Washington, we can count on Sarah to deliver wins for our families.
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0: Hey, it's Rob Sand. You may know me as the state auditor that uncovered a record amount of misspent taxpayer money, or the guy that uncovered the largest lottery rigging scheme in American history, or as the guy that loves pizza. But if we haven't met yet, let me introduce myself. I was raised in Decorah, where I learned to hunt and fish and learned right from wrong. Thanks, Mom and Dad. I'm married with two boys, 10 and 12, in Iowa public schools. Before I was state auditor, I was Iowa's chief public corruption prosecutor, prosecuting cases like the Iowa Film Office tax credit scandal. Now I'm running for governor because I love Iowa and I'm worried about the direction we're going in. Costs are too high, there's too much corruption, and cancer rates are out of control. I want to solve these problems and end the extreme partisanship on both sides standing in the way. So if you're looking for a new direction with more accountability, check out my plans at robsand.com. I'll be a governor for all and make Iowa not redder or bluer, but better and truer. Paid for by Rob Sand for Iowa.
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